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4: Someday will never be the same again. 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

0: In Greece, summer nights come with a little magic. 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Zante Open Air Cinema, a true Greek attraction, a night at the movies under the stars. Mamma mia, does
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0: In Greece, summer nights come with a little magic. Just 300 metres from Solomos Square, discover one of Greece's most beloved traditions, the open-air cinema. 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It's not just a movie, it's a summer experience you'll never forget. See what's playing tonight at www.cinenegas.gr. Zante Open Air Cinema, a true Greek attraction. A night at the movies under the stars. Mamma mia,
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0: Frankie in Hollywood, Duran Duran in Rio, or Wham in Heaven. It all adds up to 80s heaven, and you can snatch a slice of it this Saturday afternoon between 4 and 6pm as we go back to the 80s with me, Tony Francis. We'll have the Twin Spin, Tony's 12-inch and the Child's Choice, as well as 2 hours of great music from the best decade in history, right here on 88.6 Island Radio.
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7: something. Well, there we go. We thought football might be coming home. Turns out it's staying where it is a little bit longer yet. I'm Phil Towers with Thursday's Morning Report. We've got all the reaction to last night's heartbreaking defeat for the Three Lions and questions already about the future for Thomas Tuchel.
13: I have to question does he go in the morning because he doesn't want to win a game. One goal isn't enough against Argentina and that's what happens.
7: But it's not all bad. We've got some positive football news as well this morning.
14: Although he's the first minority ethnic player to play for England of any minority ethnic background, right? He wasn't given a cap. And so there's an element of him being a little bit hidden from history.
7: Yeah, one of England's forgotten football pioneers is finally getting the recognition many say he's long deserved. Also this morning, a famous face has been given the freedom of the City of London.
15: And so I never really ever thought about accolades, but all the work I've done since retiring for charity work, mental health awareness, now inclusion, even though it's not about recognition, it's about getting it to, because I believe in the causes.
7: Plus, we hear all about the dangers of lead solder. Now then, it may be a gloomy day for England fans, but at least the sun is shining. Another clear day ahead of us with some long sunny spells. Maybe the chance of a brief thunderstorm in the southwest of England and South Wales, though. But it is still very warm. We're looking at highs today of 31 degrees Celsius in Cardiff, 29 in London, 28 in Manchester and Glasgow, and 26 in Belfast. Now then, let's get a roundup of this morning's headlines, shall we? In the newsroom today is Liz.
16: The Prince of Wales says he's gutted for England after they lost to Argentina in their World Cup semi-final. Fans were devastated as their hopes their team could end 60 years of World Cup hurt were dashed when the defending champions beat them 2-1. Fights broke out outside the stadium in Atlanta after the game, with police seen taking at least three people away. In other news, Andy Burnham will become Labour leader tomorrow. He's been backed by trade unions linked to the party. The former Greater Manchester mayor got the backing of 369 of the party's 403 MPs, making it mathematically impossible for anyone to challenge him. The Makerfield MP will officially become Prime Minister on Monday. The number of people buying cigarettes illegally has doubled since 2023. It's claimed illicit cigarettes are a cheaper and easier alternative to either purchasing tobacco full price or quitting. Professor Sarah Jackson says the cost of living crisis is largely responsible.
17: We know that smoking's become increasingly expensive and we've had a cost of living crisis. So during this, many smokers have looked for ways that they can cut down on the amount they're spending on their smoking. We've seen some people cut down or quit completely, and other people have switched from more expensive to less expensive legal products.
16: And former Little Mix singer Jessie Nelson's welcomed news there'll be a full rollout of spinal muscular atrophy screening after previously describing it as a postcode lottery. Both her twins have been diagnosed with the rare condition.
7: Thank you very much, Liz. Now let's get a look at what's on this morning's front pages, shall we? And yep, it is mostly the football that's all over them today. Wonder Ball is on the front of the Sun, who say it's 60 years of hurt as the Brave Lions sunk by late RG goals. They've also got a picture of Captain Harry Kane with his head in his hands. The Daily Star go with caned by Messi and a picture of Harry Kane congratulating his opposing captain Lionel Messi after the full-time whistle. The Mirror have a big picture of Jude Bellingham and one word: shattered. They say England were unable to hold on to their lead as their dream ended in tears. The Daily Express has the headline "Agony as our wait goes on" and a full-page picture of Kane lying on the ground. The Daily Mail call it "the night our dream finally died," just referring to the Argentina side as you know who. Well, elsewhere, a few other stories making the front pages. The FT says City relieved as Burnham poised to choose Mahmood as his Chancellor. They say the current Home Secretary is looking likely to be moving to the Treasury and not Ed Miliband, as had been widely rumoured. The Eye paper have care workers to get NHS-style annual pay rises as part of a bid to tackle a staffing crisis. The Times has Burnham keeps wealth tax in play after the incoming Prime Minister's comments that some people might have to pay a little bit more money to get the public finances under control. Finally, the Metro lead with teen hackers pose £56 billion threat to the UK after a court heard about a plot to cause chaos by hacking into London's transport network. Let's take a look online too, and it won't surprise you to hear that there's a lot of discussion about last night's football there as well. Tuchel is the number one trending term on X this morning, with questions already being asked about the England boss's future after last night's defeat. Falklands is trending as well, following a bit of controversy after the game last night when the Argentinian players waved a flag that said that the islands belong to their country. Belgrano is trending too though, probably by England fans. That's the Argentinian ship Margaret Thatcher ordered to be sunk at the height of the Falklands War. Well, meanwhile, lots of talk about Andy Burnham's potential cabinet following Keir Starmer's final Prime Minister's questions yesterday. Some good news for David Bowie fans. We heard last night that 10 unheard songs are going to be released. And finally, chat about how Priya and Julia's tense clash has rocked the Love Island villa. Oh dear. So, our top story today, and England are out of the World Cup. They took the lead against Argentina 55 minutes in, thanks to a stunning goal from Anthony Gordon, but the opponents put up a strong fight back. They equalised with 5 minutes to go before the winner came in stoppage time. Well, Lucy Gormanley has more.
18: Well, it wasn't meant to be for the Three Lions after a dramatic game in Atlanta. But as ever, the England fans came out in full force to put all their support behind the boys. We spoke to lots of them at For the Fans Manchester to get their pre-match predictions.
19: I'm not worried. One man doesn't make a team. Messi is a very, very good player. But why are we worried about Messi when we've got Kane and Bellingham and whoever? We don't have anything to be afraid of. We just got to go for it.
20: I feel like if we can start off well, like we have throughout the tournament, I feel like we'll do a good job tonight. 100%.
19: I'm a little bit scared about jinxing it, but I'm quietly quite confident. I feel like we are a much better team. We've got more of a full package than them.
20: I feel like if we can outscore Argentina tonight, that's going to be the main thing. I feel like if we have a plan to try and contain Argentina, it'll be difficult. We've got to play our own game and hopefully get the right result.
18: It was then time for kickoff, and the atmosphere was electric. It was a goalless first half, but Anthony Gordon gave England the lead 55 minutes. Morgan Rogers there with the assist too. Jordan Pickford was quick on the mark, saving a few shots on target, but Argentina fought back as Fernandez equalised with 5 minutes to go. And then Martinez sealed the deal with an injury time winner. We spoke to some disappointed fans after the match. Is it time for another manager again?
13: Do you know what? For a minute, I believed. This whole tournament, I believed. And after the goal went in, it wasn't worth it. Everything stopped after the goal went in. It was awful, to the point where I was on Tuchel's side up until tonight. After that goal, he does nothing. I have to question, does he go in the morning? Because he doesn't want to win a game. One goal isn't enough against Argentina, and that's what happens.
21: So you think that could be it for Tuchel? That's
13: I think that might be it for Tuchel. And genuinely, I think that might be it for England for about another four World Cups. Because other than Jude Bellingham, Harry Kane's getting older. I don't think Saka's all that. O'Reilly's young enough, fair enough, so's Anderson. But as a team, I don't think they're good enough to eventually go on and kick on from this. I think we need another rebuild, which is another four World Cups, which is, what, another 20 years nearly.
22: I'm fuming. I'm upset. We were leading for so long. I don't know what happened. I'm not happy.
21: Do you think that could be the end for Tuchel? Do you think that is...
22: No, I think he deserves to come back. I think he does.
21: So in the Euros...
22: 2 years, Euros. I've got hope.
18: Well, no final for England on Sunday. Instead, Argentina will take on Spain. And we'll hope once again that it will come home one day.
7: Yeah, fingers crossed, eh? And it's always difficult the morning after, isn't it? It feels like, you know, it feels like the end of the world. It feels like we're never going to win again. But do you know what? Things change. We'll go again next time and we see how things go. But let's try and cheer you up. Let's stick with football, but let's have a good story about it. And the first footballer of East Asian heritage to represent England has been honoured with a blue plaque at his birthplace in Buxton in Derbyshire. Now, Frank Soo played for England 9 times during the Second World War while serving in the Royal Air Force. And Grace McIntosh can tell us all about it.
0: Yeah, it's an interesting story, and it's not one that's actually commonly known. Frank Sue, who died aged 76 in 1991, played for England 9 times between 1942 and 1945, but these wartime matches were later deemed unofficial and didn't earn him any caps. Sue grew up in a working-class family with a white mother and Chinese father, and played for local teams before he was signed by Stoke City in the early 1930s. He made more than 170 appearances for Stoke and even captained the team. The plaque was unveiled at the house where Sue was born in 1914 above his family's laundry business. After his time at Stoke, he went on to play for Leicester City, Luton Town and Chelmsford City. He later became the first football manager of East Asian heritage in European football. Martin Polly is a retired professor from De Montfort University. He told us why this blue plaque is so significant.
1: I think it's important because a couple of reasons. One is he was kind of overlooked because all of his England appearances were made during the Second World War or immediately after in what they call wartime or peace and victory internationals. And those matches, although they were absolutely for the England team and he was playing alongside guys like Stanley Matthews and Tommy Lawton, they weren't given caps because these weren't recognised as full internationals. So although he's the first minority ethnic player to play for England of any minority ethnic background, right? He wasn't given a cap. And so there's an element of him being a little bit hidden from history. And an author called Susan Gardner helped to recover some of the story when she wrote a brilliant biography of him in 2016. The FA have now given him an honorary posthumous cap. He died in 1991 and the cap has only been given 2 years ago. And so there's a growing tide, if you like, of recognition. And I think to broader than that, everybody knows the England football team now is rightly multi-ethnic because of the multi-ethnic and multicultural society it's from and because of Britain's history. But it's often easy to miss or forget some of those pioneers of this, like Jack Leslie, the first black player to be picked for England, who we also gave a blue plaque to in Plymouth last year, and Frank Sue fits in that. So it's about really trying to start conversations about the history of ethnic diversity in football and not just seeing that as a very recent thing.
0: Historic England says the plaque celebrates a footballing pioneer whose legacy continues to inspire new generations.
7: 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Now, still to come this morning, a famous face has been honoured with the freedom of the City of London. We'll find out who. Plus, it's been linked to severe health risks, but over 9 in 10 plumbers are still carrying lead solder with them on jobs.
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7: Welcome back. Now, lead solder is banned for use on household plumbing that supplies drinking water because of the serious health risks associated with lead exposure. Long-term exposure can increase the risk of kidney damage and cardiovascular disease. But despite these risks, research claims 94% of plumbers still carry lead solder on jobs with them. Well, our reporter Rosie Buck spoke to Jonathan Samuel, who's director of WaterSafe Register, about the dangers of lead solder, why it remains so common, and the steps homeowners and plumbers can take to reduce the risks.
25: The lead can, I guess, leach into the water supply through plumbers just simply undertaking soldering on what we know copper pipe, copper fittings. And as a result of using leaded solder, then that's what presents the risk. And those risks very much are very serious. They cause developmental delays in children, as well as kidney damage and heart and circulatory problems. So this is a real problem on the basis that, you know, lead has been banned for several decades. I think the 1970s it became illegal to use leaded solder. Therefore, it's quite a worry that it's still happening within the UK.
3: So, Jonathan, why do you think there is still such a lack of awareness around the effects of lead solder, and what more can be done to improve people's understanding?
25: Well, worryingly, it's been banned and it's illegal. It's been illegal since the 1970s. So WaterSafe's campaign here is trying to raise awareness and calling for greater education of the dangers of lead solder in plumbing. You know, as far as what we can do to improve that awareness, then, you know, certainly I would recommend the WaterSafe Register as being a useful place for information. That's watersafe.org.uk. And you know, don't be afraid to ask your plumber before doing a work if they're using the unleaded solder, which is easily identified by the green ring that the solder is wrapped around.
3: And where can listeners go to find out some more information?
25: Well, certainly the watersafe.org.uk has a vast amount of information about lead, the impacts of lead, and more importantly, always using a WaterSafe registered installer that are more aware of the dangers and the health risks of lead and are also qualified to do that job.
7: Okay, finally this morning, a new famous face has been honoured with the Freedom of the City of London. Liz is back to tell us all about it.
4: Yeah, it's one of Britain's greatest Olympians, Dame Kelly Holmes, who isn't just a running star, but also an advocate for LGBTQ+ rights. She seems pretty excited at the ceremony in the Mansion House.
5: Well, I am so overwhelmed by getting the Freedom of the City. I feel like, you know, I'm a big manifester in life. And it's not something that would ever come into my mindset that someone would give me that honour. When I was an athlete and a soldier, you know, I've represented my country very proudly. I'm now a veteran and obviously a former Olympian. And I feel like I never ever did anything for recognition. You know, it was always about personal goals and aims, and more than dreams and goals, really. It was always about kind of that I could achieve something in life personally. It was very personal. And so I never really ever thought about accolades, but all the work I've done since retiring for charity work, mental health awareness, now inclusion, even though it's not about recognition, it's about getting it to, because I believe in the causes. I never take for granted any accolade that I've got, you know, and I've been very fortunate to get multiple recognition awards for all different things. But, you know, to get this, let's say 21 years after retiring from Olympic sport, where that probably catapulted me into the public eye, really, I feel that, you know, it's one of the, got to be one of the highest ones that I've been given post-retirement, and I'm absolutely so proud, but so honoured and humbled by it.
4: And Dame Kelly says it's not something she'd have predicted.
5: My younger self would never think she thought she could be anyone, to be honest, and that's why she went into sport, to prove to herself and other people that she could follow her dreams, you know. And for a 14-year-old to dream of being Olympic champion and to be in the army and having achieved both of those, there was nothing further on. But every time I do something, I look back at who I was when I was a youngster, quite shy, didn't believe in myself, always thought I had to prove to other people. Now I just have to prove to myself that I'm good enough to do whatever I want to do. I hope a message like this, you know, given my own background, my own journey, struggles in life, which life is about. It's about perseverance, never giving up on yourself, believing in the moments, you know, focus on who you want to be and what you want to do. Be a good person, work hard, you know, believe that you can be whoever you want. Bring people along at the side, make a difference, and anything can happen. I think, you know, post-career, I heard a Japanese proverb, which was, get knocked down 7 times, stand up 8. And I feel that was partly my career as an athlete. It's been different moments in life and the journey that kind of opened my eyes. You know, when I lost my mum, that was the biggest eye-opener to life. It's like, if you're not feeling that you're living your life authentically, living your life for you, what's the point of living? And then other people aren't living, so you have to realise that actually you're here to do that, live your life. And so it makes you change your perspective on everything. It makes you realise if you're not happy in yourself, you've got to find happiness, because otherwise what's the point? And I always think there's a point.
4: So what can Dame Kelly do now she's got the freedom of the city? Well, it makes her eligible to stand for election as an alderman or to the Court of Common Council in the City of London, if she fancied. She can also gain access to a unique community of professionals, business leaders and civic figures. And historically, the honour even gives you the right to carry a sword.
7: Fascinating stuff. Thank you very much, Liz. That is Thursday's Morning Report. And don't forget, it's just a year till we can cheer on the Lionesses at the Women's World Cup, and it's just 2 years until the men go at it again at the Euros. We'll be back with you bright and early tomorrow. Until then, take care and stay safe.

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1: England are out of the World Cup. After getting the first goal, it's all went wrong for the Three Lions. Our reporter Frankie Hairsign was watching the match in Manchester.
2: Well, that is heartbreak for England. 60 years of hurt now, and it goes on even longer. 2-1 to Argentina in the end. England made it difficult for them, but they couldn't hang on in the 92nd minute. Argentina will play Spain in the final on Sunday. England will have a playoff for third.
1: Manager Thomas Tuchel's insisting he has no regrets over his tactical decisions after focusing on defence after that first goal. Labour will have a new leader tomorrow. Andy Burnham got the backing of 369 of the party's 403 MPs. Trade unions linked to the party have also given him their support. The Makerfield MP will officially become Prime Minister on Monday. Meanwhile, Keir Starmer's making a final visit as Prime Minister to Ukraine. He'll meet President Volodymyr Zelensky later for the last time before leaving office. He's expected to say the UK's commitment to backing Ukraine will continue after he's replaced. There's been a significant rise in the number of people buying cigarettes illegally. A new study claims the cost of living crisis may be the reason people are choosing a cheaper option. Professor Sarah Jackson is behind the research.
3: We found the proportion of smokers in Great Britain who reported buying tobacco from any illicit source at least once in the past 6 months had almost doubled between 2023 and 2025.
1: The UK's economy is expected to have been largely stagnant for another month. It says some industries come under pressure and the Iran war continues to hold back growth. The Office for National Statistics will publish May's GDP figures today. And it's been confirmed Jurassic Park star Sam Neill died from pneumonia months after announcing he was free from cancer. The 78-year-old passed away on Monday. He'd been diagnosed with non-Hodgkin lymphoma 3 years ago. That's the latest from Radio News Hub. I'm Liz Whittaker.
4: Radio works. As AI surges, new global research finds 83% of businesses say its adoption is already outpacing their existing governance capabilities. Here's Sebastian Weir from IBM.
5: We're expecting a 67% increase in spending in AI over the next 2 years, but with the continued gap between governance lagging behind adoption, this is only going to exacerbate the delay in getting value out of AI. We find that really understanding how AI works, what it can do and how it can change is the most effective way of unlocking its benefits. You can find even more from our latest IBV report online.
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6: Good morning. Is it a good morning?
7: No.
6: Definitely not good. It might be good because it's weather, and it's good because I'm on this island, but it wasn't. Not a good result last night, was it?
7: No.
6: Anyway, let's have a look at the weather. 27 at the moment. It's going to go up to 34. Lows are 23. 8:57 is when the sun will disappear on us. Abundance of sunshine all day today. Temperatures going up to, I'd say, about 32, 34. And that's going to be about lunchtime, is it? Yeah, we're going to hit about 34 around about 3 o'clock this afternoon. Bit windy this morning, according to this. But even, I say that, the trees are hardly moving out there. But there you go, it's windy somewhere. Northwesterly, it's saying, 12 miles per hour. And the humidity is 69%.
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0: In the morning, it's great to stay up late. 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
0: you.
1: Might be just as iffy if we was in Mississippi.
0: 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But came the dawn, the show goes on, and I don't want to say good night.
2: Don't say good morning.
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2: Rainbows are shining.
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3: Hello, Rick. Good morning to you. How you doodling? How you doing? Yes, I know. We're all a bit gutted this morning, yes, I know. Yes, what are those nights? Got to do it all again in 4 years' time. Oh, well, the girls were in the World Cup, I think, in a year's time, yes, and then we got the Euros in 2 years, so... dear, oh dear. Right, very good morning to Emma and Dimitri. Dimitra. Dimitra, I hope you're feeling a lot better today. She's a bit under the weather today. Or has been, anyway. And Dimitri, good morning as well. Right. Morning to Jessica, Theo, Aidan and Matt. Good morning to Natasha, Costa, Seb and Christian. Good morning to Millie, Myers, Bums on Fire, Julian, Jack and Cameron. And also good morning to Kat and Morris, Spiro, Lisa, Martin and Takis. Good morning. Morning to Ken, morning to Tony, morning to Gary, morning to Chris. Morning. Morning to Linda, morning to also to Debs in Catalonia.

Morning to VJ, morning to Donna. I hope you're okay, Donna. Any travelling today? Morning to Marvin. Yeah,

0: 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It's Karaoke in the Car with Bobby G in the Morning on 88.6 Island Radio.
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A bit of karaoke in the car. 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It's Bobby G in the morning. Hello. How are you? 25 minutes past nine.

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0: That's a mess of James there.
1: Good morning, good morning, good morning. How are you?
2: I believe I can fly.
0: I believe I can fly. Just after the 10 o'clock news, we'll be counting down the greatest 80s songs. And there's some crackers in that lot, I tell you. That's on its way after 10 today. It's Bobby G in the morning, the places, the markets and Zanti weddings. Hello.
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2: Bobby G in the Morning.

It's Bobby G in the morning with Plessis the Market and Zanti Weddings. Hello. Hello. How are you? You okay? Right. No, no. Bad. Gutted laughter last night. Yes, I know. Diane King and Shy Guy. We've got time for one more. Yeah, I think we have. Just one more before the news. This is Madness.

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1: It's all over for England. They've been knocked out of the World Cup by Argentina in their semi-final. The Three Lions scored first in the second half, but the South American side then managed to get two goals right at the end of the game. Thomas Tuchel's being criticised after his defensive changes backfired. These fans were watching in Manchester.
2: I was on Tuchel's side up until tonight. After that goal, he does nothing. I have to question, does he go in because he doesn't want to win a game?
3: Had we gone for it a little bit more after we'd scored, I think it might have been different.
4: Yeah, I thought first half was okay, but I thought we'd just let them play their game. Second half, I thought we've got the goal in and just let them come on to us. And he just got on the ball, Messi, and dictated the play. Then he just run the show second half.
1: British Steel's been taken into public ownership after its Chinese owners had said they were going to close its blast furnaces in Scunthorpe. The government says it's to protect the UK's national interest. The Department for Business and Trade says the move is essential to maintain steel production to protect both the company's future and UK supply chains. Andy Burnham will become Labour leader tomorrow. He's been backed by trade unions linked to the party. The Makerfield MP will officially become Prime Minister on Monday. The number of people buying cigarettes illegally has doubled since 2023, according to a new study. Professor Sarah Jackson, who's behind the research, told us it's a big worry when it comes to children.
5: When people are buying illegal products, they're not regulated in the same way, and it's very difficult to sort of keep track of who is being sold these products. So we've got minimum age of sale legislation in the UK, which means that under 18s can't legally be sold tobacco. But when you're looking at illicit sources, that's not necessarily the case.
1: And some bad news if you're looking for a home to rent. Average asking prices have jumped to a new record high. Outside London, you're looking at paying nearly £1,400 a month, whilst in the capital, the average is now almost £2,800. That's the latest from Radio News Hub. I'm Liz Whittaker.
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8: Right, let's look at a quick look at the weather. 29 at the moment, it's going to go up to 34 today. Lows at 23, the sun will disappear at 8.57. Abundance of sunshine all day today. And it's going to get hotter around about 3, 4 o'clock this afternoon. Humidity, you're looking at 69%. And the wind speed, just 8 miles per hour. And it's northerly. Northerly, there you go. As your news and weather all put together on this very sad Thursday morning. Oh dear, oh dear.
9: Τα πλαίσια The Market δεν θα σταματήσουν ποτέ να είναι οι καλύτεροι φίλοι της τσέπης σας. 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

Hello, very good morning. How are you? How you diddling? Right, the Vintage Charts. We are going to play the top 20 greatest songs of the 80s. And we're going to count them down very shortly. Just before that, I want to say a very good morning to Betty. Good morning to Mike. Good morning to Leslie. Gwyneth, good morning. Good morning to Ken. Morning to Tony. Morning to Gary. Morning to Stuart. Morning to Jackie. Morning to Neil. Morning to Chris. Morning to Diane. And morning to Vasa as well. Good morning. I'm just checking the other list. Hang on a second. Hang on. Oh, Andrew, good morning to you. How are you?

Right, quick countdown, or recap, shall I say. $20, Dolly Parton and Kenny Rogers, an Island in the Stream. 19, Michael Jackson and Beat It. And Phil Oakley and the Gang at number 18. With Electric Dreams, all together in Electric Dreams, shall I say. Right, 17 on its way very shortly.

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0: Frankie in Hollywood, Duran Duran in Rio, or Wham in Heaven. It all adds up to 80s heaven, and you can snatch a slice of it this Saturday afternoon between 4 and 6pm as we go back to the 80s with me, Tony Francis. We'll have the Twin Spin, Tony's 12-inch and the Child's Choice, as well as 2 hours of great music from the best decade in history, right here on 88.6 Island Radio.
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0: Back to the Vintage Chart. So we're looking at the greatest 80s songs of all time. And we're counting them down. And that's number 16, Tears for Fears, Everybody Wants to Rule the World. Thanks for your messages, by the way. Glad you enjoyed the show. Memories, memories, yes, and memories.
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Recap, Dolly Parton and Kenny Rogers at number 20. 19 was Michael Jackson. 18 was Phil Oakley. 17 was Kate Bush. Tears for Fears, they were number 16. Simply Red, number 15 on the charts.

Take on me, number 13 on the vintage chart. Thanks for your company today, by the way. Thank you. Told you there's some cracking tunes in this chart. Here's The Police at number 12.

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1: England are out of the World Cup. After getting the first goal, it's all went wrong for the Three Lions. Our reporter Frankie Hairsine was watching the match in Manchester.
2: Well, that is heartbreak for England. 60 years of hurt now, and it goes on even longer. 2-1 to Argentina in the end. England made it difficult for them, but they couldn't hang on in the 92nd minute. Argentina will play Spain in the final on Sunday. England will have a playoff for third.
1: Manager Thomas Tuchel's insisting he has no regrets over his tactical decisions after focusing on defence after that first goal. British Steel is now once again owned by the public. The steelmaking site in Scunthorpe was owned by a Chinese company, but they were planning to shut it down. That would have meant a loss of hundreds of jobs. Ministers stepped in last April to keep the plant open with special new powers. Now a law's been passed, meaning it's officially been nationalised. Labour will have a new leader tomorrow. Andy Burnham got the backing of 369 of the party's 403 MPs. The Makerfield MP will officially become Prime Minister on Monday. Twice as many people are buying illegal cigarettes as they were 3 years ago. Professor Sarah Jackson's behind the study that's made the discovery. She told us harder financial times may be to blame.
3: We know that smoking's become increasingly expensive and we've had a cost of living crisis. So during this, many smokers have looked for ways that they can cut down on the amount they're spending on their smoking. We've seen some people cut down or quit completely, and other people have switched from more expensive to less expensive legal products.
1: A child is among six people rescued after a blaze broke out at a three-storey building in southeast London. They were taken to hospital to be treated for smoke inhalation after crews responded to the fire in Woolwich in the early hours. And it's been confirmed Jurassic Park star Sam Neill died from pneumonia months after announcing he was free from cancer. The 78-year-old passed away on Monday. That's the latest from Radio News Hub. I'm Liz Whittaker.
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6: Right, 30 at the moment. It's going to go up to 34 eventually today. Lows at 23. Some will disappear at 8:57. Abundance of sunshine right the way through. Top temperature, is it 33 or 34? Hang on. Let me just go back a little bit. What does it say? 34. Okay, I'm just trying to see where it's going to hit the 34. All round about 4-ish, I think. Yeah, around about 4-ish is going to be the hottest. Wind speed 10 mile per hour northwesterly. Humidity 54%. It's going to be a lovely day, as Bill Withers says. Yes, there you go. Right, continuation of the vintage chart on its way.
7: Τα πλαίσια The Market δεν θα σταματήσουν ποτέ να είναι οι καλύτεροι φίλοι της τσέπης σας. 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
6: 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Classic hits and great memories. Hits that don't hurt.

we're looking at the greatest 80s singles of all time. And we've hit number 11, and The Human League, Don't You Want Me Baby. Every time I hear that, I think of a petrol station. It's in the video, isn't it? I'm sure it is. Right, number 10. Oh, number 10. What a classic this is. Harry at the garage. Turn the volume up, because I know you like a bit of Prince. It's on its way.

Lionel Richie, number 9 on the vintage charts all night long. Now, hands up if anybody out there likes a bit of ABBA. I thought there'd be a few. The Mamma Mia Experience. Yes, what's that? Well, listen to this, right? Open air cinema, under the stars, watching Mamma Mia. There's karaoke. ABBA karaoke, not just any old karaoke, ABBA karaoke, where people sing all their lovely ABBA songs, the songs that they love. So you can go along and sing your heart out to that as well. Now there's a bar, there's ice cream, there's slushies, there's popcorns, but under the stars, next to the sea, unbelievable. Now the good thing about it is you don't have to worry about getting there. How'd you get there? By train. Yes, train, the fun train from Laggana, Sillavi, Kalamaki or Agassi. Now, further details, just grab your phone. You got it. Okay. All right, you ready? All right, put this in. ZantiFunTrain.gr. That's all one word. That is lowercase. ZantiFunTrain.gr. For further details. Well, it's an experience, I'll tell you that now. Under the stars, watching that movie.

ABBA, number 8 on the Vintage Chart, and the winner takes it all. We've got time for one more? I think so. Yes. Yeah, we got one more, do you? Yeah. Just squeeze this one in. Number 7. This is Foreigner.

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0: Right, quick recap. Number 20 was Dolly Parton and Kenny Rogers. Number 19, Michael Jackson. Number 18 was Phil Oakley. 17, Kate Bush. 16, Tears for Fears. 15 was Simply Red. 14 was John Farnham. Number 13. 12 was The Police. 11, The Human League. Prince was number 10. Number 9 was Lionel Richie. Number 8 was ABBA. Number 7 was Foreigner. And number 6, the one you just heard, was Whitney Houston. And I Want to Dance with Somebody. Right, where's me number 5 button? Oh, yeah, I found it.
1: Number 5.
0: Is Queen.

0: That's Toto and America. Oh no, Africa, not America, sorry. That's the number three. Right, into number two now.
1: Number two.

Michael Jackson and Billie Jean. That's it for me. God, that went quick, didn't it? Yeah. Hope you enjoyed the show. Thank you very much for all the lovely messages today. Thank you. Have a lovely afternoon. Penny is on the way around about 1:15 today. After the news, after 1 o'clock. About 1:15. Taking you through the afternoon.

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1: British Steel is now once again owned by the public. Phil Towers can tell us more.
2: So the steelmaking site in Scunthorpe was owned by a Chinese company, but they were planning to shut it down. That would have meant a loss of hundreds of jobs there and would have impacted tens of thousands more people who worked nearby or were connected to it. Well, ministers stepped in last April to keep the plant open with special new powers. Now a law's been passed, meaning it's officially been nationalised. Keir Starmer says that's good news for jobs and for national security.
1: The Prince of Wales says he's gutted for England after they lost to Argentina in their World Cup semi-final. Fans were devastated as their hopes that their team could end 60 years of hurt were dashed when the defending champions beat them 2-1.

0: supporters watched the game in Manchester.
1: After the goal went in, it wasn't worth it. Everything stopped after the goal went in. It was awful.
2: Tuchel, we all thought he was a tactical genius, but today, I'm sorry, we surrendered the game.
3: It's very disappointing. I think Tuchel's tactics were too negative.
0: Fights broke out outside the stadium in Atlanta after the game, with police seen taking at least three people away. Firefighters have worked through the night tackling a Scottish wildfire, which has meant residents have had to be evacuated in the Cairngorms. It started in Heathland near Nethy Bridge late on Wednesday morning. Campsites and ski resorts in the Glenmore Forest Park area have been closed. The UK economy grew very slightly in May after a very slight drop in April. The increase has been slowed by price pressures and the war in Iran. And there's some bad news if you're looking for a home to rent. Average asking prices have jumped to a new record high. Outside of London, you're looking at paying nearly £1,400 a month, whilst in the capital, the average is now almost £2,800 per month. That's the latest from Radio News Hub. I'm Liz Whittaker.
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6: A quick look at the weather before I go. 32 at the moment. It's going to go up to 34. Sun will disappear at 8:57. Abundant sunshine all day today. Let's have a look. All right there. 34 going up. 33, 34. Around about 4 or 5 o'clock this afternoon. Humidity very humid. It says 48%. And the outlook for the next coming days, much the same as today, really. Lots and lots of lovely sunshine. There you go. Right, whack the sun cream on, whatever you do. Don't forget that, will you? Especially the kids. Right, that's it. I'll see you tomorrow. Love you lots. You take care. Penny's on her way. She'll be with you, taking you through the afternoon.
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0: That thing right there got stink all over. 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

Hooray, good afternoon, good afternoon, good afternoon. How are we all doing? It's Penny. I'm in the studio with you. I'll be kicking off round about 1:30, just thought I'd say hello while I'm sitting here in the studio, getting some tunes ready. Going to be with you right through till 4 p.m. today. And round about 3:30, we've got a little interview with a lovely lady called Marina, who's going to be telling us about a book that her mother has written. More about that a little bit later. In the meantime, if you'd like to let me know where you're listening in, we've already got Joanne, South African Joanne, with the cats already tuned in down there in Kalipado. Or Kalabaki, should I say. One of them, anyway. Hope you're well, honey. I had a good time on the beach already. And let me know where you're tuned in. Send me a message on my Facebook page or send an email on studio@islandfm.gr. Big shout out to Simon, wherever he might be. You're going to be listening to Penny on Island Radio with you right through till 4 p.m. this afternoon. Playing as usual, a bit of mishmash music. We need some cheer up music. Lost the football. Well, enough of that now. Still might come third though. Who are we playing next? When are we playing? Does anybody know? Right, let's kick off with a bit of Sabrina Carpenter.

0: Yeah, that's a bit of Harry Styles there, and Aperture. Right, it is Bop the Arse. That means we've got to go and get some messages from our sponsors, who is BJ's down in Laganagh. Don't forget, they are open every single day, 24 hours of the day. They just don't close. For all your fast food favourites and more, dine in, dine out. Don't forget to try their fabulous new saucy, the chicken shop right next door. Very good afternoon to Margarita and Costa and everybody else down there.
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1: Right, let's get this show going. Well, what is it like out there? It's pretty warm. Pretty warm. Still in the mid-30s, though, and I've been here when it's said 38, 45 in my car, so let's hope it doesn't get that hot. A little bit of a breeze. I can see the trees sort of moving slightly, but no. Anyway, how are we all doing? Have we all recovered from yesterday? So what is everybody up to? Do let me know. I'd love to hear from you. Now, already tuned in, we've got, as I said, South Africa and Joanne. She's tuned in. And to the cats, of course. They like my music. Very good afternoon to everyone down at the Ilaria Hotel. Afternoon to Spiro, Yasu, Spiro, Yasu, Oresti, and anybody else who's sitting around by the pool having their breakfast or lunch or a cup of coffee. Always got the radio down there. Hi, guys. Also, big shout out to everyone down at Limnos Supermarket in Kalamaki. If you're wandering around the supermarket, hi. Low-cost supermarket for all your supermarket needs. To Andreas, Vulu, and everybody. And next over to Meow. I've just got my cup of coffee from there. Big shout out to Nikki and Eleni over there down at the Meow coffee shop right next door to low cost Limnos supermarket. Big shout out as well to the Caledonian Hotel. Anybody sitting by the pool around there? And a very good afternoon, as always, to the fabulous Disco Deb. She's listening on the neighbouring island of Kefalonia. And maybe Jackie Bunting's listening over there in the other island, Lefkada. I need more coffee, I think. Anyway, it's Penny and I'm in the studio with you for the next just over 2 hours now. As I said earlier on, I'm going to have an interview with a lovely lady called Marina, who's coming in to tell us about a story about a book. That her mother wrote. It's called That Summer in Zakynthos. So we'll be talking about that. That's going to be round about, I think, the last half hour of my show. So around about 20 past, half past three, she'll be coming in the studio. And then we'll be talking, telling you all about the author and about the book and et cetera. If you're tuned in, you want to let me know where you tuned in. Good afternoon as well to Electronet. I know they have the radio. Kalispera to everyone down at Electronet. And of course, Marvin. He says he's tuned in at work, so that means he won't be sending messages, but I know you're tuned in. He says it's manic. Anyway, it's nice to have your company in the background there. And I'm sure I think I haven't heard from them yet. They promise they'll be tuned in. Oh, good afternoon to Grace. I think she might be tuned in today. And a big shout out to Sam and Jack, who are here ready, getting ready for their wedding.
2: You gotta take it easy. Oh, yeah, sometimes. Do anything you please. Yeah, oh, yeah, sometimes.
1: And whoever's out there, all the taxi drivers, good afternoon. Kalispera, all the taxi dealers. Feliz topoli de paresas. Oh, and the heat wave continues in Cornwall. Just had a message from David and Shirley there over there. They said it's still no rain on the horizon. He says his grapes are ripening and I have to make some wine this year. You'll be bringing us wine. That's nice to hear from David and Shirley over there in Cornwall. That's crazy. Still a heatwave over in the UK. And if you've got a request of any songs you'd like me to play, let me know. I'll be telling you a few events that are carrying on around the island. There's lots of things going on at the moment. Anything you like doing. You've got quiet, chilled out music. You've got loud banging music. You can go out to some nice Greek music. This island has everything for everybody. In my opinion, anyway. A big thanks to Bobby. Nice to speak to you this morning. I offered this morning at breakfast show. He'll be back again tomorrow. Bobby, there's cake in the studio. Don't forget this cake. Yes. Despina. And Alison have been baking for you again. So don't bring in your breakfast tomorrow. You've got it already in the studio. Big shout out to Bobby and Bev and the rest of the family. Also going to be checking out anybody's got a birthday. I think we've got one special birthday that at least that I can see on my Facebook page. Oh, yes, And I'll see if there's any Greek name days. I think there might be a special one tomorrow. Peggy's sister, if I remember rightly. So don't go anywhere.

Now, I thought I'd kick off with a tune by Odin and Fatso, who are this week's stars down at the White Party. So this is Odin Fatso, Poppy Mas Basque Coom. Tell me what you want.

That's a great tune, Odin Nosferatu. Appearing this coming Sunday down at the White Party. Get your tickets now. Right, it is the 16th of July. Good grief. Time is flying by. Now, I've just had a message from Disco Deb. She is definitely listening in. She's driving around. She says, tune in and rocking on the road. So here we go. There's a tune for you. Keep this party rocking. Sending you loads of love, Debs, and thanks for your message. She sent a message on the email, which is studio@islandfm.gr.

Well, I hope you got this one up louder. It's a Tuesday. No, it's not. It's a Thursday. So the weekend is just around the corner. It's a weekend every day here, this time of the year. That's a classic. Luca Debonair and Keep This Party Rockin'. 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
2: Right, the next tune, I had two tunes going at the same time there. I do that all the time. Miles away. All right, this next tune is by Somba. Now, I haven't heard this tune before. No idea what it's like. But it's number 26 in the charts. And it's Clean Version of My Body Isn't Ready. We'll see what it's like. I like most of Somba's tunes up to date. And it's now 5 minutes top of the hour, so very shortly we'll be having an update of the news and the weather.

this one of those songs that grows on you. My Body Isn't Ready by Samba, number 26 in the charts. Prefer their other ones. So far, anyway, we will see.

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5: British Steel is now once again owned by the public. Phil Towers can tell us more.
6: So the steelmaking site in Scunthorpe was owned by a Chinese company, but they were planning to shut it down. That would have meant a loss of hundreds of jobs there and would have impacted tens of thousands more people who worked nearby or were connected to it. Well, ministers stepped in last April to keep the plant open with special new powers. Now a law's been passed, meaning it's officially been nationalised. Keir Starmer says that's good news for jobs and for national security.
5: Firefighters have worked through the night tackling a Scottish wildfire, which has meant residents have had to be evacuated in the Cairngorms. It started in Heathland near to Nethy Bridge late yesterday morning. Campsites and ski resorts in the Glenmore Forest Park area have had to be closed. Construction companies are being urged to keep children away from building sites during the school holidays. The health and safety executive says a number of young people have been injured or even died after making their way onto unsecure and unsafe sites. Suitable perimeter fencing and making sure vehicles are locked away are just some of their suggestions. The UK economy grew very slightly in May after a very slight drop in April. The increase has been slowed by price pressures and the war in Iran. And the Prince of Wales says he's gutted for England after they lost to Argentina in their World Cup semi-final. Fans were devastated as their hopes their team could end 60 years of hurt were dashed when the defending champions beat them 2-1. These supporters watched the game in Manchester.
7: After the goal went in, it wasn't worth it. Everything stopped after the goal went in. It was awful.
8: Tuchel, we all thought he was a tactical genius, but today, I'm sorry, we surrendered the game.
9: It's very disappointing. I think Tuchel's tactics were too negative.
5: Fights broke out outside the stadium in Atlanta after the game, with police seen taking at least 3 people away. That's the latest from Radio News Hub. I'm Liz Whittaker.
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1: Right, let's see what it says about the weather. It says it's abundant sunshine and highs of 33, but a real feel of 39. Ooh, so we are getting close to the 40s. Sunrise today was at 6:28, and now sunset is now at 8:57. Oh, it was 9:01 last week, so that means the days are getting shorter, slightly, you know, by about a minute every other day. Extreme high temperatures are until around about 4 p.m. It says here. Abundant sunshine, absolutely no clouds whatsoever, and it's going to be pretty much the same. 36 highest is on Tuesday at the moment, going up the highest 36, which will be a real feel of probably about 40 odd then, won't it? What else have we got? It's very dry, of course, so humidity is only 40% because we haven't had any rain for a while, and the UV index is very high at 10, so lots of being careful. Right, now some messages from our sponsors and our advertisers. Don't go anywhere. 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

0: Mickey in Hollywood, Duran Duran in Rio, or Wham in Heaven. It all adds up to 80s heaven, and you can snatch a slice of it this Thursday evening between 7 and 9pm as we go back to the 80s with me, Tony Francis. We'll have the Twin Spin, Tony's 12-inch, and the Charles Choice, as well as 2 hours of great music from the best decade ever, right here on 88.6 Island Radio.
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4: It's time to get on down and party.

That's a bit of Calvin Harris and Clementine Douglas blessings. Just tuned in, where have you been? It's Penny here on Island Radio. We are here with you right through till 4 p.m. this afternoon. Now, I've got a lovely lady called Marina who's going to be coming in shortly, actually. She was going to come in about 3:30, but she's going to come in around about 3 p.m. now. And telling us all about a book called That Summer in Zakynthos. So that'll be after the top of the hour, the news and the weather. So don't go anywhere.

Right, and now I'm going to tell you a little bit about the ABBA. What is it all about? Yes, so at the moment we have got this, the outdoor cinema, an event which is happening every Saturday. This, let me tell you about it, I can't got the wrong page. Hold on a minute. Too much going on at the same time. So right, this is an event that runs every Saturday throughout the summer season. It departs from Lagana at 7:45 in the evening, Tilly V Kalamaki Argassi at 8:00 in the evening. You can book your this with on online on the zantefuntrain.gr. And what is it all about? Well, it's getting on the little train from the resorts, coming all the way into town, and then going to see the unforgettable ABBA karaoke pre-show. So whether you're a dancing queen or just love a good movie, there we've got you covered with a warm welcome. And there's a bar there where you can get drinks, popcorn and nachos, slushes and ice creams. And you'll be back in the resort by 11, after you watch the movie, of course. You'll be back in your resort by about 11 p.m. So this is now at 11 every Saturday, right through to the end of the season. So if you just go along in your resort to where the little Fun Train offices are, or more information and e-bookings on zantefuntrain.gr.

So there you go. That is Mamma Mia, Under the Stars. What more could you want? How can you resist? So it's the ultimate summer night out in Zakynthos. I think there's a crowd of us doing it possibly next Saturday. Right, if you just tuned in, you listen to Penny on Island Radio with you right through to 4 p.m. this afternoon. In about half an hour or so's time, we're going to be introducing to a lovely lady called Marina. She's got to the studio a bit earlier, so we'll have a chat with her very, very soon. In the meantime, what are we going to play? Let's have a bit of a black coffee. I could do with black coffee or any colour coffee. And Kings of Tomorrow, who, by the way, will be here in Zakynthos at the Karma Club next Sunday.

when today. 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A big shout out to Andy and Claire, Wendy, Adam, Patricia, and anybody else. I hope you're not working too hard. Sending you loads of love. And I hope you're feeling better, Andy, and recovered. 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Okay.

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Grief, time is flying by. Is anybody having a little afternoon snooze? 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This is Marie Vaughan and the That Acid.

0: Hey, you there.
1: Who, me?
0: Yeah, play that acid track.
1: I mean, they're all acid. Which one?
0: You know, the one that goes na na na na na na na na na.
1: Oh yeah, you mean this one.

0: I told you they were listening in down the LRA. Good afternoon to Lauren and Amy. Nice to have you tuned in, anybody else who's around there. Say hello to Spiro Noresti. Radio is bottom of the hour, however, so that means we've got to go and have some messages from our sponsors and our advertisers. And then I'll be back with your tune, Laura. Nice to hear from you. Lots of love to you and Amy. Have a great afternoon.
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5: And here we are, is the tune for the guys down at the Ilaria Beach. This is for Lauren and Amy. Ray, where is my husband? You're asking me. Wrong person. 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

Right, it's that time when I've got to do the birthdays and the name days. And you've got one birthday come up on my Facebook today, and that is Abby McComb. So a very happy birthday to Abby. It was nice to see you the other day as well. Hope you're having a great day. Now, today is the 16th of July, so do we have anybody who's got a birthday tomorrow, maybe, that I missed up-and-coming birthdays? Actually, not a soul in the whole of... haven't got a single person on the 16th of July. Well, there we go. It was Andy's birthday yesterday. I hope you had a great birthday yesterday, Andy. I know it wouldn't have been the best because you haven't been too well. Also, name days. Now, to name days, we've got a couple of name days. Where are we again? 16th of July. There is no name days today. However, there are a few tomorrow. So tomorrow we've got Alexandra or Alexis or Sandra or versions of Aliki and also Marina. So, Peggy, if you're listening down there in Agisostia, very chronio pola to your sister Marina for her name day tomorrow. Anyway, if you're out there listening and it's your name day, birthday, wedding anniversary, or you're just celebrating life in general, all the best from us here. Right, very, very shortly, I'm going to be introducing to another Marina who's going to be coming in the studio in the next 5-10 minutes and telling us about a book that her mother has written. So I'm going to go and talk to her, and we'll be back very, very shortly. So don't go anywhere. You're listening to Penny on Ireland Radio.

0: days.
1: Right, now, I've just been telling you about Greek name days, and tomorrow's Marina. Now, funnily enough, the lady who's come to visit me in the studio, it's called Marina. So, Marina, going to start off by saying Chronia Pola for your name day tomorrow. So, you'd like to put the microphone a bit close to you. Just say hello. Just say it's testing. It's testing to see if it's working.
2: Hello. And
1: a bit closer.
2: Hello, and you're the first one who actually says
1: Chronia Pola
2: to me. Well done. That shows how much you know of the local customs.
1: That's fine. Come in a bit closer to the microphone. All right. So we're going to play another tune, and then Maureen is going to be telling us now, just very briefly, it's a book that your mother wrote, huh?
2: Exactly. And it's for children up to 99 years of age.
1: That includes me then.
2: You can both qualify. Of course it's for children, but it's also a crossover.
1: So okay.
2: And this is what I'd love to talk about.
1: Brilliant. Okay. We're going to play a tune, and we're going to get back to Maureen very, very shortly.

0: So what are we doing? We're getting I've got a lady in the studio by the name of Marina Vraila, is that right?
1: Perfect, yes.
0: And she's got a book called That Summer in Zakynthos, in the island of Agia Dionysus. Thank you very much for my copy. She says it's a story for children of all ages, so I'm looking forward to reading that probably in the winter to my grandchildren. So yeah, so you are Zakynthian, or you have a roots from Zakynthos, or?
1: Well, the author of the book, my mother has roots from Zakynthos.
0: Right.
1: We've been coming here for many, many years. It's an island where it's very easy to get roots, know people, etc. And that's why I think it's a very lovable island. I mean, and
0: yes,
1: what we're trying also to show through the book.
0: Okay, so I'm going to ask you a few questions, if that's okay by you. So do you want to describe the book? I actually, if I'll read it at the end. I've actually got that little thing. I'll read that. Shall I read that now or at the end?
1: Yeah, whatever you think. Maybe.
0: What do you think? At the end?
1: Maybe at the end.
0: Maybe at the end. Okay, I've got the little bit of that, so I'll read that later. But can you describe the book in a few words? The sort of what's the story about? I don't know.
1: So the story is fictitious. It's the friendship about a very mischievous little English girl who comes with her family on a holiday on the island, and the lovable, eccentric, old Zakynthian lady. The adventure that they live through takes them around the island. So if, like me, you enjoy reading something about the place you are actually staying on holiday, this is something that will be relevant. Zakynthos, it describes a lot about Zakynthos because it's got a lot of natural beauty, culture,
0: has indeed
1: environmental aspects and so forth. What is particularly interesting is that the two narratives are the seven-year-old and this eccentric old lady, whose exact age of course remains unknown until the end, because both these personalities speak rather frankly. A lot of humor, and so it's a very alive, very vivid way of describing, with a lot of humor, the island. And they live through an exciting adventure. There's a lot about also the saint of the island. In Greece, saints have a very important role. It does not mean that you need to be religious and cross yourself every time you open the book. As is very clearly noted inside, this is for people who are religious of any religion or not religious at all. But island saints play a very important part in an island's history. And so that is why this can also be found here.
0: Found in the book, eh? So that's what makes the book special in your view?
1: Exactly. I think what is special is that it can be read in a number of different levels. The first level is getting to know the island. There's an adventure, a very interesting adventure.
0: Mm-hmm.
1: But it's also about a meeting of different worlds, something that we all live through more and more. The author was particularly interested in goodness also.
0: Right.
1: But feels that the way, I mean, this is also what one of the characters, the old eccentric lady, feels about. Goodness is something that is very boring. People find goodness a bit boring.
0: Sadly, yes.
1: Therefore, the character has thought of a very different way of describing goodness in this book. And that's why I feel it's a little bit special at a time when everybody is playing with computer sets or reading on Kindle, to also have a paperback edition with such themes.
0: Right, so tell us about the author. The author was your mother.
1: Exactly. So just to say, unfortunately, she passed away, but we know that she had a wonderful time writing the book.
0: Right.
1: Also together with the illustrator, Evit Saknia, who's a well-known illustrator of children's books.
0: She I saw some lovely pictures.
1: And all these are original drawings, Penny.
0: So, there's some lovely drawings in the book,
1: indeed,
0: I can see,
1: indeed.
0: Yes.
1: So the author was educated in English schools, so it's not really a coincidence that one of the narrators is English. She lived in many different places in her life. She was married to a diplomat, and I think one of her key strengths was engaging with people of every country, every corner, and talking to them and getting to know them. She spoke 9 languages.
0: Wow.
1: Extremely well read, but you know, with, and the book indeed has quotes, manages to quote at the same time Shakespeare, the Persians, Dickens, and other Greek poets, but in a manner that does not immediately end the conversation. You know, sometimes people can quote something,
0: yeah,
1: and in a way that actually brings a conversation to a stop because you don't really know what to say afterwards.
0: Yeah, exactly.
1: This was someone who enjoyed, who knew her facts, but who brought them in a way
0: alive,
1: with pleasure, with alive. Mm-hmm. Thank you. But in a way, also to show how relevant they could be, or how well they could, how apt they could be to the current world sometimes. So the book is not, you know, has some quotations. It's not full of quotations, because there's a lot that a 7-year-old English girl and this crazy English.
0: I like the idea of it.
1: but it's actually got a lot on culture too, and we are blessed in Zakynthos with a lot of culture too.
0: We are indeed. Did your mother finish the book, or did you have to finish the book?
1: She did. She finished the book, and then and with the help of Evit Saknia, the illustrator, who was actually a very close collaborator, and I know they spent many happy days chuckling away together as they were writing this and drawing this, and also Filippo Sinetos, who is quite a personality here on the island. Just to say, he's the general secretary of the Ugo Foscolo. This is an Italian poet, and also the historical library of Zakynthos. So a very erudite person. Again, please don't feel the whole book is about heavy quotes and things like that.
0: Well, if it's a children's book, hopefully not. No.
1: But these two people really played a key role
0: in
1: with my brother. I nearly ruined everything.
0: Why?
1: Because I don't know if you know this British show. I think it's absolutely fabulous.
0: Yeah, of course.
1: Joanna Lumley.
0: Yeah, yeah.
1: Yes, Felicity Kendall. And as you know, there is a daughter in there who feels very embarrassed.
0: I know it well.
1: Yes, whatever she. So the first time I read it, I was thinking, oh no, we should not include this. Could this be politically incorrect? Or, oh no, we can't include that. Because that would be. And I noticed in my first reading that I nearly destroyed all the humor and the vividness.
0: You were the daughter.
1: Exactly, as the real life daughter. But luckily, I reread it and then left completely intact what our mother had done.
0: All right, fantastic. And so how did you go about the process of editing?
1: Yes. So the process of editing, I think I mentioned the most important danger the word the book went through. So it was edited by Hermes, editing house. Of course, you know it. This is what our mother would have liked. It's a local editing house, and they really did a great job to put together the text with. Mm-hmm. The pictures and the drawings and everything, and yet again, Evit Saknia also had a key role in that.
0: Right. Okay. Right. I'm going to play a tune while we get our breath together again, and then we'll be back with a couple of more questions. If you've got anybody out there listening in, has got any questions to ask Marina about the book, or we'll telling you a little bit more in a minute on where you can buy the book. So we'll be back in about 2 or 3 minutes, and continuing the interview I've got here with the lovely Marina in the studio at the moment.
2: I can be a little obsessed. I can bet you never think a nightmare will ever look better in a dress. You probably never get any sleep, and twice a week I'm f***ing depressed. 1 second I cry, then I'm laughing. I know it wouldn't make any sense.

0: right, if you've just tuned in, you're listening to Penny on Island Radio. I've got Marina in the studio with me, telling me all about a book that her mother wrote that summer in Zakynthos, the island of Agios Dionysios. It's a very, very interesting. It's a kiddish book, but it's for all ages to read. It's not a kiddish book in the sense that it's small writing or big pictures. It's a story, isn't it? But suitable for all children up to 99 years of age. So that covers a few of us.
1: Exactly. Not only that, but indeed, you can read it as a family. If you're, you're just by with friends by the pool, etc. At whatever age, you can also take it home for your kid, brother or sister, but even for your grandmother. I think your grandmother would enjoy it. And grandfather would enjoy very much this book. Yeah.
0: So it's as you said before, it's a little bit of the Zakynthian culture is made brought alive in the book.
1: Exactly. Zakynthos has many, many poets.
0: They wrote the national anthem.
1: Solomos, for example, is the poet who wrote the national anthem.
0: That's right.
1: Now, of course, it's impossible not to have this mentioned in the book. There's a lot of gloating on the part of Zakynthian heroine Bebeka, as she says that, because people are very proud of all their culture. And even today, I think you will find that there are many writers and a lot of poets and playwriters and especially musicians on the island. The music of Zakynthos is also
0: the
1: very
0: cantadas
1: special.
0: Is very special,
1: and many cantadas are actually have the include words of poets like Solomos, who wrote the national anthem. So they are particularly achingly beautiful.
0: Okay.
1: There are a number of great museums, but that means coming into town, of course, and I don't know whether this is possible for everybody, but
0: it is always possible. I suggest, obviously, parking nowadays is not like it used to be, but you can always, the tourists come in by taxi, or there is free parking up by the bus station, and then they can walk down. So if they're on holiday, they've got the time, definitely. Right, so now we've got a couple of minutes, we have to do the news and the weather, and then we'll come back to Marina, and she's going to tell us, if that's okay, if anything else, you can tell us a few more bits and pieces, and tell us where we can buy the book.
1: Absolutely.
0: All right, be back very shortly.

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2: British Steel is once again owned by the public. The steelmaking site in Scunthorpe was owned by a Chinese company, but they were planning to shut it down, meaning hundreds of jobs would have been lost. Business Minister Blair McDougall says Jingye might not get any compensation.
3: This is a company which has been running at a loss for some time. That said, we will, through regulations in the autumn, appoint an independent valuer to make a judgment on any compensation that is due, and that could be nil.
2: Downing Street has backed a minister's call for FIFA to investigate whether Argentina players broke rules at the World Cup last night. They'd waved a banner in support of their country's claims to the Falkland Islands. It comes after defending champions Argentina beat the Three Lions 2-1 in Atlanta. Two men have been jailed after admitting a cyber attack on Transport for London. It had caused a £29 million loss. 18-year-old Owen Flowers and 20-year-old Thala Joubert are going to prison for 5.5 years each. Rochdale grooming gang leader Shabir Ahmed has been moved from his accommodation in Lancashire after its location was revealed on social media. Pakistani-born Ahmed, who's 73, was released from prison earlier this month in a move that caused uproar. He'd been jailed for multiple rape and sexual offences against young girls. He's subject to a string of licence conditions, including staying at approved accommodation, staffed 24 hours a day. And the number of people buying cigarettes illegally has doubled since 2023. A study's found it may be down to higher living costs, driving people towards a cheaper alternative. Professor Sarah Jackson, who's behind the research, told us it's a big worry when it comes to children.
4: When people are buying illegal products, they're not regulated in the same way, and it's very difficult to sort of keep track of who is being sold these products. So we've got minimum age of sale legislation in the UK, which means that under 18s can't legally be sold tobacco. But when you're looking at illicit sources, that's not necessarily the case.
2: That's the latest from Radio News Hub. I'm Holly Hughes.
5: 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Here's pharmacist Thorin Govin.
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7: Right, let's just see what it says about the weather. At the moment, it is highs of 34, a real feel of 38. Sunset's going to be at 8:57 today. Then tomorrow, Saturday, Sunday, is abundant sunshine. There's no clouds in the sky whatsoever. Between 34, 31 and 34 for the next few days. No rain, of course. And what have we got? Dry. Humidity is at 35% and the UV index is at 7. That's your weather update until tomorrow when Bobby G's back with the breakfast show. In the meantime, a few messages from our sponsors and our advertisers, and then we'll be back with Marina. And don't go anywhere.
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0: Right, we are back after the break, and I have Marina here in the studio with me, telling us all about the book that her mother wrote, That Summer in Zakynthos, the Island of Agios Dionysus. Now, I've got a little thing to read. Is that okay? You'd like me to read this?
1: Oh, absolutely.
0: So this is on the back of the book, isn't it?
1: Yes.
0: I've got it there. I've got it written even bigger for my eyesight. So the story, it's amusing. It's a comedy or a funny or...
1: Exactly. It's funny, but yet again, there are some themes that are pretty serious.
0: Yes.
1: Like everything in life, it's always better to describe everything with humor.
0: Humor, absolutely. So I'm going to read what it says on the back of the book. So Nessa is a mischievous English 7-year-old on a family holiday in Zakynthos. Bebeka is an irrepressible and lovable eccentric old local who meets them by chance. They will tell you together with a shared sense of humor and warmth the amazing adventure they lived one summer on the island. This is a special book that will bring a smile to the face of children up to 100 years of age, long after they've turned the last page. Sounds lovely.
1: Yes, thank you very much. And indeed, the decision was taken to just have a paperback edition.
0: Right.
1: Standing the beautiful drawings, so as to make it as accessible as possible. There is a English edition, which you kindly read, and there is, of course, a Greek.
0: I was going to say, is there a Greek version?
1: Yes.
0: Yeah?
1: Yeah.
0: Okay.
1: Yeah. It was written, both were written by a mother herself.
0: Right.
1: Yeah.
0: Okay, fantastic. Now, where can we get the book? Where can people find the book?
1: This is
0: the...
1: Now, thank you also for this question, because as you know, there are a number of bookshops in town. So there's Plessas in Alexandru Roma in Milonas. Plessas actually has it on his window still, the Greek edition. Ayokastritis Press Center and Klavdianou Bookshop. Now, these are all dreamers. As you know, it's not easy to have a bookshop in today's age. So it's important, and it's great that they have this. But I appreciate that when people are on holiday, they may not have time to go and support a bookshop. So you can also get them locally if you don't make it into town. So, for example, in Argassi, there is a gift shop called Treasured, or OK Bazaar supermarket, who stores it. Silivis, there's the Plessas kiosk. In Alikes, there is Bright and Beautiful Gift Shop, which stores some editions. And in Katastari, another dreamer, Papyrus Bookshop, which I say that because Katastari is a mountainous village far away from the center of things, but still has the goal to call itself a bookshop, and it's near the place where you can send letters and
0: The post office and things there.
1: Post office, yeah.
0: Anywhere in Lagana, Kalamaki?
1: Yet not in Kalamaki and Laganas.
0: Okay.
1: But we are hoping to add some places as soon as possible.
0: All right. So before you leave the studio, send me a list of all the places, and I will put it up on my Facebook page, so people will know where they can find the book.
1: That would be great. Thank
0: you.
1: Yeah.
0: No worries. Yeah. I live in Kalamaki. I'll see if we can find somewhere and speak to someone in Kalamaki. So yeah. Anything else you'd like to say about the book?
1: Maybe to underline one additional element, which is there's a lot on the environment as well. As you know, Zakynthos is one of the areas where the protected careta
0: indeed
1: turtle it can be found. So that's another heroine of the book, as well as, of course, stray dogs and cats, which play an important part in the book. And I wanted to mention that because I know, Penny, how much you do about stray dogs and cats. So I think that was important to say. And perhaps to finish, if I could, I'm one of the... I should have started that way, that I tune in to Island FM as a listener.
0: Right.
1: So I can't tell you how thrilled I am to have been here today, talk to you, and in particular talk about this.
0: It's our pleasure, an absolute pleasure.
1: Thank you very much.
0: You're very welcome, and when you come back again, we'll hope that you can come back in the studio again and tell us how the progress has gone. We'll see how it's going.
1: Thank you.
0: All right, you're very welcome. A big thanks to Marina for coming in the studio and telling us all about her book. I shall put a bit more information up on my Facebook page so that you know where to find the book. Right, time for a bit of music.

Well, bringing us back there after a little interview with Marina. Thank you so much for coming in and telling us all about your book. That's very interesting. I've got a book to read. And it has got some beautiful pictures in it. When I got more information about where you can acquire the book, I shall put it on my Facebook in the next few days. Big shout out. Anyway, let's get back to who the listeners are. Big shout out to Joe and Barry. Barry says it's not a very good signal, but he says Joanne is at home listening in, so... And once again, big shout out to everyone down at the Ilaria Bar. We've got Lauren and Amy down there. Shirley and David listening over there in Cornwall. South African Joanne listening here in Greece. Marvin's over there in Hemel Hempstead. Right, my next tune coming up is by Patrick Topping, who is appearing tonight. Tonight itself down at Pure Live. This is Patrick Topping and Forget. You're listening to Penny on Island Radio. With you now for about another 40 minutes to go. Along with my sponsor of the show today, which is BJ's. Down in Lagunair, open 24 hours of the day. For all your fast food favourites, you can dine in or out. Or they will even deliver on the eFood app, the Wolt app. And there's a new self-ordering kiosk to make your order even easier. I've got a clue how that works, though.

Ooh, I'm liking that tune. That's a Forget by Patrick Topping. Appearing live tonight down at Abode. Just to quick tell you what the lineup is for the rest of the day. After me, we've got a bit of rock. Johnny J is a big rock show. Then some Tony Franis and some Steve Bishop's old record store later on. Bobby G's back with the breakfast show tomorrow, followed by Mr. Bill McGuinness. Me, myself, I'm back, of course, on Saturday between 12 till 2. Don't forget, tomorrow Saturday, so you've got the open air cinema and the fun train. I got their ABBA under the moonlight. Right, I think I could play one more tune before it's already got to really bot the hour. Then I'm in for the last 25 minutes of the show. Let's have a bit of Alex Warren and Ordinary. Sending this one out to Charlie today.

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0: Summer in Zakynthos, things are reaching the next level. Venus Beach Bar in Silivi presents the ultimate beach party. 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Featuring Jibril Cisse, Junior Papa, and Bob DK. 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
2: And you're now listening to Switch Disco, Under the Sun, also appearing here in Zakynthos on the 23rd of July. Before we run, down at Aura Club. Wherever we go, wherever you're listening to Penny on Isla Radio with you now for another 20 minutes or so.

0: right, just very briefly going to tell you what's on. We've got a new movie on at the cinema. It's called The Odyssey. It's an action fantasy movie. And it will be in English. It's starring Matt Damon. So I'll tell you a bit more about that on Saturday. But it is now showing at both the cinemas, the indoor and the outdoor cinema. We have two cinemas, as you may know. The outdoor cinema obviously only being open in the summer months. And this every Saturday, of course, is the ABBA event with the Fun Train. So you will find it showing at 10 o'clock in the indoor cinema at 10 o'clock. That is in Solomossi Square. And in the outdoor cinema at 11 o'clock. So that is The Odyssey, the brand new movie with Matt Damon, showing in English with Greek subtitles. So that's, have I got a couple of more tunes to play for you? I have indeed. It's only 20 to top of the hour. So let's have a bit of a Mac Miller.
1: No.
0: And Cinderella.
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1: Right, I'd like to make my thank you to everyone, because I'll be leaving here shortly. A big thanks to everyone down at the Ilaria Pool, Lauren and Amy and the Conspiro and Oresti and anybody else tuned in. A huge thanks to the lovely lady Marina, who came in and told interviewed her about her book that her mother wrote, called That Summer in Zakynthos. A story for children of all ages, right up to 99 years of age, she reckons. So we'll be looking at that when she comes back to the island in a couple of months' time. And I shall be letting you know where you can acquire one of these books as soon as I've got the information myself. Big thanks to Liz Beattie for tuning in. South African Joanne, wherever you are, I hope you're having not siesta yet. Shirley and David in Cornwall. Disco Debs over there on the island of Kefalonia. Everyone down at Limnos Supermarket. Joe and Barry, au revoir. Hope you're managing to tune in after all. Said the signal hasn't been very good. Marvin, hope you're getting sorted through your manic work. Also, big shout out to Grace, see you later. Big shout out to Simon, see you later. And to Amanda and Jake as well, see you all later. So, another quiet night at home. Oh, apparently, Barry says they've just got home, they've had a big farm, field, and barn fire. We had a big barn. Oh, wow. Because of all the fire, it took over 60 farmers attending and it took down electric lines. Oh, wow, that's sad. So a big bravo to the farmer over there in France where Barry and Joe live. Yes, there was this forest. Now you know what we go through every summer, yeah? There was in England, wasn't there? Some fires. What is going on in the world? Anyway, big thanks to everyone who has kept me company this afternoon, wherever you've been listening in, whichever part of the world or the island.

And of course all the TUI reps, all the Olympic Holidays reps, all the JetTree reps and all the other countries. All the people working out there hard. And all the tourists, I hope you're having a good holiday. It's warm enough, eh? Big thanks again to our sponsor of the show, which has been BJ's. Open 24 hours of the day.

Bit of a classic tune, isn't it, really? Bit of a remix. Super Mini, Frankie Romano celebration. Right, thanks for your company, guys. Take care. Have a great afternoon. Have a great Friday, whatever you're doing. Saturday, and I'll see you Saturday, yeah. Maybe up some shenanigans with lovely Barbara. Take care, everybody. Bye now. Taking top of the hours, a bit of a Bruno Mars and a bit of a Sigala. You've been listening to Penny on Island Radio.

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Johnny J brings you the biggest and best rock music.

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Keeping the music alive. This is The Big Rock.

of those memories with the great music you grew up with. That's what we bring you right here every single week on a little something that we like to call the Big Rock. Hi, everybody. It is me, Johnny J. I am back sitting in the Big Rock Studios high above the Brooksboro building here in Erie, Pennsylvania. Hopefully you are having a great day and a great week, no matter where you are. And for all of you listening here in the States, hopefully you are coming back with all 10 digits, all 10 fingers. You know, we just had Independence Day, 4th of July, all those fireworks. If you know, you know. Hey, Bon Jovi, they are back playing live once again. I'll be discussing that. We lost an iconic female rocker. I'll tell you who that is here in just a little bit. And it is official. A retirement is forthcoming. I've got new rock and roll for you this week from U2 and Social Distortion. Our 80s threesome. It's all about being young. And this hour's 70s triple play. Yeah, a little bit under the weather. You'll find out what that's about. Double shots this week from Toto, Queen, Live, and Better Than Ezra. And our business as usual. We've got a look back, a dumbass, a mind bender, and we'll be heading off to the School of Rock. To get it all you got to do is to sit back, relax, crack open a cold beverage of your choice, and crank up the radio. This, it's the Big Rock.

The best in classic rock and your favorite classic rockers. Slow riding is Fog Hat here on the Big Rock. Well, for those of us north of the equator who have been baking this summer, dozens of Santa Clauses, Mrs. Clauses, elves, reindeer, and probably a bunch of other things that we don't know about have descended on Aalborg in Denmark for the annual World Santa Claus Congress. This first took place in Copenhagen back in 1957. A couple years ago, they moved it to Aalborg. It was created initially to entertain the kids during the summertime. But now kind of gets the professionals, not the real Santa, the Santa's helpers that go to malls and stuff like that. They get to swap stories, compare beards, sharpen their crafts, and even do a little check-in on the naughty and nice list. The annual four-day gathering is bringing people from as far away as Australia, Hong Kong, Canada, and the United States. So I guess this is what they mean by Christmas in July, I guess. I don't know. It's time for 70s triple play, and these guys, they're kind of feeling a little bit ill, a little bit under the weather.

Don't be too ill, because the School of Rock is coming up. We don't want you to miss that. And I've got some new music from Social Distortion on the way. But, you know, if you are sick and you're that bad off, maybe we should get you a doctor.

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0: Mickey in Hollywood, Duran Duran in Rio, or Wham in Heaven. It all adds up to 80s heaven, and you can snatch a slice of it this Thursday evening between 7 and 9 p.m. as we go back to the 80s with me, Tony Francis. We'll have the Twin Spin, Tony's 12-inch, and the Charles Choice, as well as 2 hours of great music from the best decade ever, right here on 88.6 Island Radio.
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4: Everything that rocks.

closes out our first Big Rock Double Shot of the week. It is live. Selling the Drama right before that, I Alone. Hey, I hear them. Here they come. It's the school bus. Students, students, take your seats. Class is now in session. Get out your notebooks, textbooks, pens, and pencils for tonight's lesson, an obscure rock and roll fact. This is the Big Rocks School of Rock. Oh yeah, here we go. Supergroup, The Power Station. They featured two members of Duran Duran, John and Andy Taylor. But did you know that a third Taylor from Duran Duran, Roger, also played on the Power Station's hit song, Some Like It Hot? He added a little extra percussion. The Goo Goo Dolls, their original name, believe it or not, was the Sex Maggots. They had to change it because a promoter refused to book them any shows unless they changed their name. And lastly, before starting his own band, Winger, Kip Winger and bandmate Paul Taylor, they were both members of and bandmates in Alice Cooper's band. There you go. You are now that much more rock and roll smarter.

new rock and roll from Social Distortion here on the Big Rock. Some sad news to let you guys know about. Singer Bonnie Tyler has died. She's passed away at the age of 75 after a two-month-long health battle. In May, she was hospitalized with a perforated intestine. She was put into an induced coma. In June, it was announced that she was out of the coma, but still in serious condition in intensive care. The Welsh singer had several worldwide hits over the years, Total Eclipse of the Heart and Holding Out for a Hero, just to name a couple. So thoughts and prayers going out to Bonnie Tyler's family, friends.

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0: 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The rock you know, the rock you love, and the rock you may have forgotten. Johnny J brings you the biggest and best rock music ever made, with a music library like no other. 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

0: Yeah.
1: It's nice. 30 days in the hole. 30 days in the hole.
0: Lord have mercy.
2: Oh yeah.
0: Come on in, man. That's it.
2: Yeah,
0: right.

least it's just 30 days and not, you know, 30 years in the hole. Because, you know, that'd be a long time in the hole. Hey, everybody, it is me, Johnny J, here on the Big Rock. Coming up this hour, in about 10 minutes, we have our Mind Bender. Yes, we are going to try to break your brain with our question this week. A little bit later on, we've got new rock and roll from the Rolling Stones. Yes, their just released album called Foreign Tongues. We've got the second release off of that coming up. And on top of that, the police are on the way and loudness. Don't you go anywhere. Don't you touch that dial. This is the Big Rock, and you've got it.

right, go get some thinking caps, you know, if you need more than one. Pull out an old encyclopedia, maybe some of those vintage rock and roll magazines, but don't cheat. No Wikipedia, no Google, no nothing like that. It is time for this week's Mind Bender. Yes, we are going to try to break your brain right now. During the 1970s, this rocker played in two pretty much all but forgotten bands, the Sidewinders and Piper. Piper's greatest claim to fame, they got to open for Kiss during their legendary 1977 tour. He then embarked on a much more successful solo career that spanned much of the 80s until an ill-fated video kind of derailed his career. Who is it that I am speaking of? Is it Rick Ocasek, Robert Palmer, or Billy Squire? During the 1970s, this rocker played in two pretty much forgotten bands, the Sidewinders and Piper. Piper, their big claim to fame, they got to open for Kiss during that 1977 tour. He then embarked on a pretty successful solo career that spanned much of the 80s until an ill-fated video basically kind of derailed his career, at least put a big dent in it. Was it Rick Ocasek, Robert Palmer, or Billy Squire? You think about it. We'll have the answer coming up right after The Police.

All right, Mindbender answer time. Was it Rick Ocasek? Was it Robert Palmer? Or was it Billy Squire that was in a band, well, two bands in the 70s called the Sidewinders and Piper? Piper got to open for Kiss in 1977. He then went on to a much more successful solo career until a pretty bad video about killed it. Which one of those three was it? Was it Rick Ocasek, Robert Palmer, or Billy Squire? Well, let's take one away. It was not, absolutely not, Robert Palmer. So, it's either Rick Ocasek or Billy Squire. Both of those guys in bands in the 1970s. Rick Ocasek? Well, he was in a band called The Cards. Billy Squire, yeah, he was in a band called Sidewinders and Piper. And yeah, he had that pretty good solo career going up until that terrible video he made in the mid-80s. So if you got Billy Squire right, congratulations. You know you're Billy Squire and you're rock and roll. It is time for another Big Rock Double Shot. Here's Queen. Bye.

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Keeping the Music Alive from 1986. It is King Cobra with Iron Eagle. Hey, I invite you to join us on that World Wide Web thing. 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And every week we've got Band Brawl and Song Wars. Yeah, it's your chance to get interactive with us. This week, for Song Wars, we have U2, Angel of Harlem, going against NXS, Never Tear Us Apart, and also REM, Orange Crush. Which one of those three songs do you like the best out of those three? Angel of Harlem, Never Tear Us Apart, or Orange Crush? And then with the Band Brawl this week, which one of these three bands do you like the best out of these three? Not your favorite band, but which one of these three bands do you like the best? Boston, Chicago, or Berlin? You see what we did there? They're all cities. Yeah, Boston, Chicago, and Berlin. What's that? Oh, my staff says it is time to do a Big Rock salute and shout out. So let's do it. This Big Rock salute and shout out is going to everybody right now rocking with us on Variety Digital Radio down in Australia. We do appreciate it, and we want to hear from you, because you know what? Another thing on the World Wide Web is our email, thebigrockradio@gmail.com. Let us know that you're listening in. You can also like us and follow us on that Facebook thing, and check out our website, thebigrockradio.com.

Hey, these guys working on some new music. They said a new album, maybe, by the end of the year. Crank it up to 11 right now for some Japanese metal. Here's Loudness.

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0: Where in Kalamaki can you find a chilled out bar to spend a great evening? 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You'll find them down the side road behind Bonamici. So, shake your tail feathers down to Red Tail Kalamaki.
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0: 7 gazillion watts of rock and roll power blasting out of your radio or your phone or your computer or whatever it is that you might be listening to. I am Johnny J. This here is the Big Rock Hour number 3. And coming up this hour, we're going to be doing a look back. And this week, it is 1978. Steely Dan, maybe Joe Walsh, The Stones, Bob Seger, any of them, you think, number one? Stick around so you can find out. Also, coming up this hour, I've got two from Better Than Ezra. Got the Safaris in the way back and three non-blondes later on in the hour. Keep your radio right here. It's the Big Rock, and you've got it.
1: I don't believe it. Don't touch me. Hey, Ray. Hey, Sugar. Tell them who we are.
2: Well, we're big rock singers. We got golden fingers, and we're loved everywhere we go.
1: That sounds like us.
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1: Right.

New music from U2. It is Street of Dreams here on the Big Rock. Bon Jovi, they are back. Yes, live in concert. This past Tuesday, they returned to Madison Square Garden for their first public appearance in 4 years. This after John's vocal cord issues, the surgery, the long recovery that sidelined both the singer and the band. They played 21 songs on his first of 9 sold-out shows. Was it perfect? No. Was it the voice of old? No, but it was great because they are back. Hell yeah, Bon Jovi, back at it. And it's time for our 80s threesome, three rockers from the 1980s. And this time around, it's all about being young. Rod Stewart on the way, but right now it's Red Rider.

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2: Ozzy Osbourne. Pearl Jam. Can't find a better man. The Ramones.

on the books on this hour's Big Rock Double Shot. It is better than Ezra with In the Blood. Hey, let's unlock that Big Rock time capsule right now. Yeah, we're going to turn those calendars and those clocks back, and we're going to take a look back to see what we were listening to on our favorite radio stations this week back in 1978. The Patti Smith Group was a former top 10 song dropping off the charts this week with Because the Night. Exile, they've got Hugs and Kisses Everywhere because they're jumping onto the charts with Kiss You All Over. Dropping from number 3 down to number 10, Sweet with Love is Like Oxygen. While Steely Dan, they're at number 9 with the song FM from the movie FM. Off of their Double Vision album, Foreigner, they're at number 8 with Hot Blooded. Life's Been Good. At number 7, it is Joe Walsh climbing 4 spots. Moving up one place, it is Eric Clapton at number 6 with Wonderful Tonight. Coming in at number 5 this week back in 1978, it is Meatloaf with 2 out of 3 Ain't Bad. After 17 weeks on the charts, she makes it up to number 4. Lady that sadly just passed away. It's Bonnie Tyler with It's a Heartache. Wiggling up one spot to number 3, it is the Rolling Stones with Miss You. Stuck at number 2 again this week. They're still the same. Yeah, it is Bob Seger, the Silver Bullet Band. And also, holding on to that top spot this week, not moving anywhere, the best saxophone song in rock and roll, I do believe. Here's your number 1 song. It's Baker Street, Jerry Rafferty on the Big Rock.

radios. This week back in 1978, Jerry Rafferty and his Baker Street. This right here, it's Kim Carnes.

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1: Hey, we haven't done this in a while. This Big Rock salute and shout out goes to all of our police officers, firefighters, EMS personnel, dispatchers, doctors, nurses, nurses aides, military, and anyone else who protect us, care for us, heal us, and for being there when we need you most. You are our heroes. From all of us here at the Big Rock, thank you all so very much. 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

0: The Boys kicking off this week's 2 hours time travel back to the 1980s. I'm Tony Francis, this is Island Radio. Coming up over the next couple of hours, Twin Spin, Tony 12-inch, Slip Disc, all chosen by a listener this week. And the child's choice, well, chosen by the child as always. Wonder if she's been doing her research.
1: Boys.
0: Twin Spin coming up straight after this one from Sabrina. And boys.

So during the week, I received an email from Alex, back to the 80s at outlook.com, just in case you was wondering, suggesting some tracks for Tony's 12-inch, the slip disc, and for the twin spin. Some great choices there, Alex. Going to use them all in this week's show, starting off with your twin spin suggestions. This week, the Pet Shop Boys.

Twin Spin, the Pet Shop Boys. First up, Left to My Own Devices. It made number four in 1988. It was the band's fifth release from their second studio album called Actually, which was released in September 1987, and It's a Sin, which made number one in June 1987. It's also the first single released from the band's album Actually. This week's Twin Spin. The Pet Shop Boys, as chosen by Alex, and we'll do another one same time next week.

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2: Sunday will never be the same again. 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Yes, Hardy Davis back on Sunday morning. 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

0: know you're one of my kind.
1: In Excess and Spania kicking off this hour. Joe's Choice coming up after this one from Bronski Beats and Small Town Boy. Island Radio, Tony Francis, and this is Back to the 80s.

0: So it's that point in the show where we crowbar the child in front of the microphone to find out what 80s track she's dusted off for us this week. What you got for us?
1: This week is one of my favourite tracks from the 80s. Not an earworm or a result from shuffle play. It's a simple choice because it's fantastic. You were safe for Africa and we are the world.
0: That's another fantastic choice.
1: I know I'm quite good at this.
0: Big head.
1: It made number one in April 1985 and it was the American equivalent of Band-Aid's Do They Know It's Christmas. It was written by Michael Jackson and Lionel Richie and feature too many artists to name individually.
0: Do you know what? I can name a few. I can name Stevie Wonder, Dinah Ross, Bruce Springsteen, Cyndi Lauper, Ray Charles, Billy Joel, Huey Lewis, Al Jarreau, Willie Nelson.
1: I have another.
0: Go on.
1: James Ingram.
0: I suppose we better play it then, really.
1: I'll have another one next week.
2: 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The Child's Choice

this week's Charles Choice, USA for Africa, and We Are the World. She'll be back same time next week. She's choosing some good tunes. I have a word with the boss down here at Island Radio, see if we can get a show all of our own. Maybe that's not a good idea. Put me out of a job.

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0: at this time then. So, as I mentioned a couple of times in the show this week, during the week I had an email from Alex, who's chosen this week's Twin Spin 12-inch and now slip disc. Alex has asked for a football stroke World Cup related track, which will make perfect sense if you're listening today, Saturday, prior to England's match against Norway. But however, if you're listening to Back to the 80s on repeat Thursdays, this could be disastrous because they could already be out and home. So for Alex, this is your slip disc.
1: I think it's bad news for the English game.
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0: So this week's slip disc has got a bit of a twist to it. Bit of a twist, you say? Yeah. As a one-off, it's a twin slip disc.
1: The driver on the bridge.

this week's slip disc as requested by Alex. Can you please play any England football related song for your slip disc this week? So just for Alex, I've chosen two. Kicked off with the Lightning Seeds featuring Badil and Skinner and Three Lions. It originally made number one in May 1996. And those 30 years of hurt, well, they're now 60 years of hurt. And this one, New Order and World in Motion, which made number one in June 1990. Another slip disc next week. Thanks for your emails, Alex. We enjoy playing your suggestions.

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0: Frankie in Hollywood, Duran Duran in Rio, or Wham in Heaven. 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We'll have the Twin Spin, Tony's 12-inch, and the Child's Choice, as well as 2 hours of great music from the best decade in history, right here on 88.6 Island Radio.
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The long-term benefits of sunscreen have been proved by scientists, whereas the rest of my advice has no basis more reliable than my own meandering experience. I will dispense this advice

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0: 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But trust me on the sunscreen.
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0: karaoke in Hollywood, Duran Duran in Rio, or Wham in Heaven. It all adds up to 80s heaven, and you can snatch a slice of it this Thursday evening between 7 and 9pm as we go back to the 80s with me, Tony Francis. We'll have the Twin Spin, Tony's 12-inch, and the Charles Choice, as well as 2 hours of great music from the best decade ever, right here on 88.6 Island Radio.
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0: Summer in Zakynthos, things are reaching the next level. Venus Beach Bar in Silivi presents the ultimate beach party. 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
3: Only When I Laugh, written by Eric Chappell for Yorkshire TV. It starred James Boland, Peter Bowles, Christopher Strawley and Richard Wilson. Four series were made and it was transmitted across the ITV network between 1979 and 1982.

see, you just couldn't stay away, could you? Birthday file palette wetters include Jeff Christie, Christine McVie, Linda Ronstadt, Trevor Horn, Desmond Decker and Dion DiMucci. The Steve Bishop Oldie Bed Wetter is a very, very tiny top 75 hit from 1984 by two lads covering a Lou Reed song. There's a 90s top 10 hit from some serious LA rockers who've been playing the Capitol recently. One of their more mellow tunes. Installed at two, it's 1970 and 1985.

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1: See, I'm just so good to you like that. June 1985, Marillion at 2 with Kaylee. The crowd were number one then. You'll Never Walk Alone. It was a good cause. And June 1970, before that, Mr. Blow, Grooving with Mr. Blow. That was at 2 because Mungo Jerry topped the charts for what seemed like an eternity back then. And In the Summertime, that makes up your stall at 2 for this week. I said they were a pair of crackers, didn't I?

What was it Kenny used to back announce that with? Something like a long black woman in a cool dress. Silly devil. Hollies, one of their biggies from the early 70s, a long, cool woman in a black dress. This is Steve Bishop here with the Old Record Club. We're getting ready for the birthday file to take us up to it. Mel Carter. Big build-up, Mel. Don't ruin it.

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0: That would be your Jeff Christie. He was born in Leeds, 12th of July 1946. Happy 80th birthday to vocalist, bassist and songwriter for his group Christie. Although the Tremolos recorded his song Yellow River, they chose not to release it, so Jeff added his vocal to their backing. It became a UK number one and the ninth best-selling single of 1970. One of his follow-ups was San Bernardino, got to number seven for 2 weeks in November of 1970. Billy and Bobby Alessi, identical twin brothers, born in West Hempstead in New York, 12th of July, 1953. Singer-songwriters who contributed Saving the Day to the Ghostbusters 1984 film soundtrack and who charted with Oh Laurie. It got to number eight here in July 1977.
1: I'd like

That's very classy. Remembering the classy Christine McVie, who was born Christine Perfect. Now, is that Greenodd or Greenodd? It used to be in Lancashire, but it's now in Cumbria, apparently. She was born there 12th of July 1943, died 4 years ago. Keyboardist, songwriter, vocalist, firstly with 60s group Chicken Shack, and then joining her then-husband John McVie in Fleetwood Mac. That was one of her contributions to the band's 15 million seller 1987 album, Tango in the Night. That was mystified. Liz Mitchell, born in Clarendon, Jamaica, 12th of July 1952, lead female vocalist of 70s reggae disco ensemble Boney M. She had been in the German production of the musical stage show Hair, replacing Donna Summer. Under Frank Farian's guidance, Boney M sold over 100 million records. Their double A-side, Brown Girl in the Ring and Rivers of Babylon, is the UK's seventh best-selling single of all time. Bit of a guilty pleasure of mine, this. Back to September 1979. Get

Roger McGuinn, born 13th of July 1942 as James Joseph McGuinn III in Chicago, the distinctive guitarist and lead vocalist with 60s American West Coast band The Byrds, writing many of their songs. After they broke up, he released several solo albums. He was known as Jim McGuinn during The Byrds' heyday, and he wrote So You Wanna Be a Rock and Roll Star, inspired by the manufactured nature of the Monkees, who were proving popular at the time. It was included on the Younger Than Yesterday LP, and the single was a US number 29 in 1967. Happy birthday to Steve Gibbons, born in Birmingham, 13th of July 1941. Singer, songwriter, musician, composer and record producer, a member of many lesser known bands of the 60s and 70s. He's worked with Denny Lane and ELO's Richard Tandy. The remnants of Jeff Lynne's early band, The Idol Race, joined forces for the Steve Gibbons Band, and their cover of Chuck Berry's Chilean got to number 12 in September 1977.

Del Reeves, who was born Franklin Delano Reeves in North Carolina on the 14th of July, 1932, died in 2007, a country music singer-songwriter known for his girl-watching novelty songs of the 60s, definitely of its time. He topped the US country charts in 1965 with the title track to his Girl on a Billboard LP. 15th of July, remembering Ian Curtis, born in Stretford, Lancashire, 1956, bass baritone, lead singer, lyricist and musician with post-punk band Joy Division. His songs were typically filled with imagery of desolation, emptiness and alienation. He suffered from epilepsy and depression and sadly took his own life on the eve of the band's North American tour in 1980. The three remaining band members were constituted as New Order. We're going to remember this one. Love Will Tear Us Apart Again. Number 13, July into August 1980. And it went top 20 again in 1983 and again in 1980.

Anybody remember Twinkle? She was born Lynn Ripley in Surbiton, Surrey, 15th of July, 1948, and died back in 2015. A 60s singer with a couple of hits, best known for her own song, Terry. Her only other charting follow-up single was Golden Lights. She was also the aunt of actress Faye Ripley. This got to number 21 in March 1965.

0: 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We are One in a Melon. One in a Melon Sugar High.
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we have another new octogenarian here. Happy birthday, Linda Ronstadt, born Tucson, Arizona, 15th of July, 1946. Singer with 11 Grammys, an Emmy, and certified gold, platinum, and multi-platinum albums to her name. She fronted 60s group Stone Ponies before charting as a solo artist and duetting with James Ingram and Aaron Neville. Recorded for her Heart Like a Wheel LP and featuring a before-he-was-famous Andrew Gold on guitar as well, You're No Good was the US number one in February 1975 and got into the top 20 in Australia, Canada, and the Netherlands as well. It's also a happy birthday to Trevor Horn, born 15th of July 1949 in Durham. Record producer, songwriter, musician and singer. His list of group involvements include Buggles, Yes and Art of Noise. He's produced legendary songs for Frankie Goes to Hollywood, ABC, Grace Jones, Dollar and Propaganda. Video Killed the Radio Star was Buggles' big number one hit at the end of the 70s. It was on there, the Age of Plastic LP. And so was this follow-up single, Clean Clean, got to number 38 for 2 weeks in April 1980.

Desmond Decker, who was born Desmond Dacres, St. Andrew's Parish, Jamaica, 16th of July 1941, he died in 2006. Ska and reggae singer, songwriter and musician, who was backed by his group The Aces. He spotted the talent that was Bob Marley and got him an early 60s recording session. Decker's Israelites is one of the earliest international reggae hits, but it was 007 Shantytown that started it all off for him in the UK. Got to number 14 July into August in 1967. Also remembering Tony Jackson, who was born in Liverpool, 16th of July 1938. He died in 2003. Bass guitarist, vocalist and original member of Merseybeat group The Searchers. He left the group early into their success to form Tony Jackson and the Vibrations, but only managed one record into the charts, that being this one. Bye Bye Baby got to number 38 in October 1964.

What a classic that is. It's the 17th of July. It's the birth date of Phil Caudell, born in Enfield, Middlesex, 1947. He died in 2007. A musician who released a number of records in the late 60s and 70s under several names, most notably in the UK as Springwater, and usually played all the instruments as well, as he did on I Will Return, got to number 5 in November 1971. Spencer Davis, he was also born on the 17th of July in Swansea, 1939. He died in 2020. Musician and multi-instrumentalist who gave his name to the 1960s beat band and was a guitarist with the group as well. He went on to become an executive at Island Records in the 70s. He co-wrote Time Seller for the With Their New Face on LP. Got to number 30 here for 2 interrupted weeks in August 1967.

Martha Reeves has a birth date on the 18th of July 1941. She was born in Alabama, lead singer with Motown group The Vandellas. She's also served as an elected councillor for the city of Detroit. That was Forget Me Not, got to number 11 in the UK February into March 1971. 18th of July is also the birth date of Dion DiMucci, who was born in the Bronx in New York, 1939. One of the most popular American rock and roll performers of the pre-British invasion era. He was backed by the Belmonts on his early hits in the UK. He charted in the 50s, 60s, 70s and the 80s as well. The Wanderers was his only top 10 hit. Three versions of A Teenager in Love came out about the same time, with Dion's faring the worst. Well, it was the last of three to be released. Got to number 28 here for 2 weeks, July into August 1959.

Craig Douglas and Marty Wilde had even greater success in the UK with that song. The Steve Bishop oldie is lurking. Nothing to be too frightened of this week. But we do have one more birthday filer, that being Earl T. Beale, who was born in Pennsylvania, 18th of July, 1924. He died in 2001. Baritone vocalist with American doo-wop R&B group The Silhouettes. Their single Get a Job topped the US charts in 1958.

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some dodgy notes in that, but I do like it. It was a song written by Lou Reed for the Velvet Underground's 1969 eponymous album. Edwyn Collins of Orange Juice and Paul Quinn of 80s cult band Bourgie Bourgie teamed up again to cover Pale Blue Eyes. They had been schoolmates in Dundee, and Paul had sung backing vocals on Orange Juice's 1983 hit Rip It Up. This collaboration, though, didn't work as well. It was a poorly placed number 72 in August 1984 after a four-week flounder in the charts. A follow-up single by the pair, Ain't That Always the Way, did even worse. Quinn went on to work briefly with Vince Clarke, and Collins would have the 1995 top five single A Girl Like You. That was the Steve Bishop oldie. Paul Quinn and Edwyn Collins and their cover of Pale Blue Eyes.

when the sun comes shining through. Just turn it down just a little bit. Bay City Rollers there, big hit for them, Give a Little Love. The 90s song, it's quite a long one this week. There's nothing wrong with that, and I'm sure you're going to like this, but that's the reason why I'm starting it a little bit earlier this week.

Not often heard on mainstream radio, and yet when you hear that, it begs the question why. In fact, you may even have seen them in concert recently. They played a couple of nights in London. It's Metallica, a Los Angeles heavy metal band. They formed about 35 years ago. Lead vocalist James Hetfield and drummer Lars Ulrich have been there for the long haul, closely followed by lead guitarist Kirk Hammett. The record sales were amazing. 165 million records they've sold around the world, 11 studio albums and 11 UK top 20 hits. Nothing Else Matters was quite ballady and was the third single from their self-titled fifth album. It's popular too, got to number six here in May 1992. Nice in the 90s. That was the brilliant Metallica, and that was Nothing Else Matters.

It was Marmalade, and then a song that was written by Peter Allen and Carol Bayer-Sager that was a big hit for Melissa Manchester in the States. And then Elkie Brooks got hold of it, and with a bit of help production-wise from Gus Dudgeon, had a big hit with it herself at the end of 1978, Don't Cry Out Loud. And now, as they say, time for something completely different.

I was like that after my first sherbet dip that. You should have seen me when I moved on to the lemon bonbons. Shocking behaviour. And Donovan, there is a mountain, then there isn't, and then there is. Can't quite make his mind up. I think that's enough excitement for 1 week, don't you? Shall we reconvene at the same place, same time next week? I look forward to your company then. Going to finish with David Bowie and

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0: Frankie in Hollywood, Duran Duran in Rio, or Wham in Heaven. It all adds up to 80s heaven, and you can snatch a slice of it this Saturday afternoon between 4 and 6pm as we go back to the 80s with me, Tony Francis. We'll have the Twin Spin, Tony's 12-inch and the Child's Choice, as well as 2 hours of great music from the best decade in history, right here on 88.6 Island Radio.
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